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1: I'm gonna stomp our boots to the neighbors, call the cops. I'm gonna put that boom back into the old boom box. I'll turn the die way up to 10, then we'll turn it up again.

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Country 105 Brett Kessel, Cowboys and Dreamers. Luke Bryan there too. It's 7:13 on his Tuesday morning. It's Rod West. Thanks for joining us. Loving the sunshine. Beautiful sunrise again. I know. Can we handle another sunny day? Nothing warm, just sunny and 21. A little bit of humidity coming in tomorrow. It's 10 degrees this morning. All right, the dating scene. I know sometimes we'll spend hours trying to get ready, putting that on your face and getting dressed up, presenting the most polished, curated version of yourself. You know, well, just show up as you are instead. Yes, this new trend called goblin intimacy is the term they're calling it. You know, everyone's inner goblin comes out eventually, so why not just skip ahead and see if someone likes the real version of you from day one. Yeah, the goal is not to be sloppy or disrespectful, just to be authentic and avoid wasting time on connections that were built like an edited version of you. You know, goblin intimacy doesn't mean showing up like you lost a fight with the laundry basket. Just means to be honest who you are from the start. All the nuts and bolts for there. That's me. That's me. I don't try to impress anymore, no. So stop trying to be a prince or princess. Just find somebody who loves your inner goblin. Okay, maybe comb your hair.

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0: Cody Johnson on Country 105, today's best country. Matt with you here. There's a town, little town called Terrasse Vaudrey, pronounced like that, I think. It just signed the Universal Declaration of the Rights of the Tree. So basically the town is saying that trees are living beings, like people, that Earth depends on their existence, and that humans must act in solidarity with trees, and that the trees basically should have human rights, is what they're saying, because they breathe and they communicate with each other through their root systems. They're a lot like us in a lot of ways, I guess. So, I don't know. Maybe a good point there. I would just be careful if you're a tree hugger, because if you're going around hugging trees, HR might have to be involved.
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3: Mostly sunny for today, high of around 21. Clear sky overnight tonight, dipping to a low near 11. Some clouds for tomorrow afternoon, high around 25. For Thursday, cloudy, chance of showers and the risk of a thunderstorm and a high of 20. Back to a mix of sun and cloud on Friday and a high of 24.

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